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Stay with us. Hour two is all about the women leading British soul right now. Georgia Smith announced herself with this song in 2016, a hip-hop soul track inspired by the realities of racial profiling by police, released through her own label when she was still only 19. Her debut album, Lost and Found, went on to earn a Mercury Prize nomination and a Grammy nod for Best New Artist.

From Walsall to another British voice who's become one of the most consistently loved names in UK soul. Mahalia has built her career on lyrics that feel like they're lifted straight from a group chat, honest, relatable and completely unpretentious, which is exactly why she's picked up multiple Brit Award nominations along the way.

Before we get to today's biggest UK names, it's worth pausing on the woman who arguably opened the door for all of them a decade ago. Emily Sandé's debut album, Our Version of Events, sold more copies than any other album in Britain the year it came out. And songs like this one became genuine national anthems well before Georgia Smith or Mahalia had released a note.

from one generation-defining British voice to another. Leanne LaHavas built her reputation on jazz-inflected, guitar-driven soul, and this title track from her debut album picked up a Mercury Prize nomination, the same prize Arlo Parks would go on to win outright a few years later.

0: Now back to the current wave properly. Starting with the song that made an entire country say the same three words at once. We're deep into the UK side of tonight's show now. British soul and R&B is having a real moment right now. If you had to pick one British artist to represent the sound of the country this year, who would it be? Let us know in the Solar Radio Facebook page comments. Now, Ella May grew up between London and the US, and this single became a genuine cultural phenomenon, eventually winning her the Grammy for Best R&B Song. Not bad for a track that started life as a DJ mustard beat with no expectations attached.
1: Yeah.

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This one working from right inside the Motown adjacent lineage of British soul families. Cleo Soul has one of the warmest, most unhurried voices in British music. And this track from her comeback as a solo artist set the tone for everything she's released since gospel-tinged, Patient, and Never Chasing a Hook.

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2: Now to the singer whose breakthrough came from a single word. Celeste and Strange. Now Celeste won her BBC Sound of 2020 and the Rising Star Award at the following year's Brit Awards. And her debut album went straight to number one on the UK charts. A proper old-school soul voice, landing in a very modern moment.

Now, one of the biggest nights any British artist has ever had at the Brits. Ray spent years fighting to be heard as an artist rather than just a songwriter for other people. And when she finally broke free, she didn't just have a hit, she had a moment. 6 Brit Awards in a single night in 2024, more than anyone in the ceremony's history. This song taking Song of the Year.

0: nothing, so there's nothing to regret. Other than this 4/4 kick drum pounding in my head.
1: Now, that kind of night doesn't happen without years of graft first. And our next voice knows plenty about that too. But before we go there, Ray spent years writing for other artists before breaking through as a star herself. Can you think of another singer who had to fight to be taken seriously as an artist in their own right? Let us know on the Solar Radio Facebook page. On to Now, who trained as a jazz singer before finding her own sound. An elastic, electronic tinge take on soul that's earned her comparisons to nobody else quite as often as it's earned her comparisons to everybody at once. Here's Bad Blood.

Now to a South London voice with one of the sharpest pens in British soul. Joy Crooks writes about London the way soul singers used to write about Detroit and Chicago. Specific streets, specific buses, specific heartbreaks. And it's made her one of the most quietly acclaimed songwriters to come out of the capital in years. Here's Joy Crooks with Feet Don't Fail Me Now.

an artist who turned bedroom pop into a genuine national conversation about mental health. Arlo Parks released this song during lockdown, and it became BBC Radio 1's Tune of the Week almost immediately. Her debut album, Collapsed in Sunbeams, went on to win Mercury Music Prize outright in 2021, one of the youngest winners in the award's history.

From London to Lagos and one of the biggest voices to cross between the two, Tems built her name on a voice that sits somewhere between soul and Afrobeats. And this track became so widely admired that Future sampled it for Wait For You, which went on to give her her first American number one, all from a song she wrote herself. Here's Tems with Higher.

Now to a veteran voice who's been quietly one of the best in the business for more than two decades. Ledisi has been putting out records since the early 2000s, always rooted in old-school vocal technique, no matter which way the trends move. And this song won her a long-overdue Grammy for Best Traditional R&B Performance.

And to close things out tonight, a group that proves this whole sound is about to be carried forward by an entirely new generation. Flow is a London trio who arrived sounding like they stepped straight out of the girl group heyday of the late 90s, all stacked harmonies and easy chemistry. And this debut single won them the Rising Star Award at the Brits before they'd even released an album.

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Some voices already Grammy and Brit Award winners. Some just getting started. A couple of them, the very artists today's stars call their own influences. All proof that soul and R&B are in genuinely excellent hands right now. I've been Deanne Hines. This episode has been Moonlit Rhythms. And you can find every single episode, including tonight's, over on Solar Radio. Same time, same place. Next Wednesday from midnight. 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

welcome along wherever you are listening in the world. My name's Damien D. This is Deeper Rhythms here on Solar Radio. Kicking things off, as always, with the warm-up set, deep and soulful hypnotic grooves. And what a track to kick us off. That is new in recent weeks. I believe Glenn Underground's Cosmic Liberation mix of a track called See You. The artist is Nandu and Avalva. On the African tip, this is Mash Keys Jazz Bump.

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2: It's Damien D here on Solar Radio with Deeper Rhythms. And into the first shout-outs of this week's show. First of all, to Tex James in London Town, ever present. Also to Andrew and Unu Osborne in Winnipeg in Canada. And Gary Blinston getting in touch after a while. Good to hear from you in the week, Gary. Back in the UK after a short stint in Brazil. This track in the background, another one from an album I've been featuring heavily in recent weeks, Tema Due, Nicola Conte and Nico Lass, responsible for the album. This track is called La Danse

Tremendous tune in the background, you've guessed it, it's a South African producer, not one I've featured on the show before, but this popped into the inbox a few weeks ago. Wow, tremendous tune. Deep Owen from Johannesburg. The track is called From Backroom to Speakers on his Spinning label. Superb. Before this, we have something that came out recently on At Jazz Record Company, Johnny Miller, Be Here Now. Goes out to Michael Prince in Glasgow. I'm sure you're enjoying the bass line on this one, Michael. And also to John Russell, his fellow Glaswegian. And a big up to Steve Carr in Milton Keynes.

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2: It's Damian D here on Solar Radio with Deeper Rhythms. And we're going to keep the South African quality coming at you in a second. Before we do, big shout out to Richard Goldthorpe up there in Sheffield. And also to Andrew and Kerry Hardman in Lancashire. Looking forward to hooking up with you guys at Shelter next weekend, last Saturday in July in Liverpool. Cannot wait for that. It's the fourth birthday, Too Late Groove. And the gentleman who's the resident from, I've forgotten the name, the amazing club June, that's it, in Paris. That's going to be special. Also, Michael Prince is making it along to that, I believe. It'd be great to hook up with you, sir. So, and a big shout out to Chris Murray, also in Lancashire, in Ormskirk. Been loving the shows recently. Remember, if you want a shout out, get in touch, DamianD@solarradio.com, or simply put a comment on the Facebook post each and every week. It's a pre-recorded show, so we get you a shout out the week after. In the background, Laddie Addy Soul, been on fire this year. This is I'm Going In.

And this tune in the background, Antonio Ocasio, Love for the Loft. That's back around again on a compilation on BBE called Universal Love, out now. Before this, we had Dav Rising and Newtown Soul Preacher Man, new in recent weeks also. And appropriately, after this Love for the Loft track, we are heading to the Loft Lounge to mix up the tempos and the genres. Stay tuned, that's coming up next.

And what a start to the Loft Lounge. Koto A, Love and Light, wonderful soul music for 2026. Keeping it chilled, this is new from Gabrielle Poso, Be Water, My Friend, on AG Records.

it's been a while since we did a little mini mix of Broken Beat tracks in the Loft Lounge, so let's fix that right away. This is new in recent weeks from an artist called Streeton, where we started featuring

goes out to Chris Johns, former Soul Radio presenter in London Town, Coco Roco, Time and Time, the IG Culture remix. Before this we had the unmistakable sound of Martin Everson at Jazz's Astro remix of Whistle by Pablo Fierro. And before that, this start of this little mini-mix, Streetin', where we started. We're not done just yet. We've still got to squeeze in the old track from yesteryear. We're back to the 80s. Bit of classic 80s soul. This is Projection with Love Struck.

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2: It's Damien D here on Solar Radio with Deeper Rhythms. And that last track, what a track, concludes the Loft Lounge for another week. Time to get back to the all-important house music. And it is the main set where we pump up the BPMs and the bass lines for you, keeping it deep and soulful, of course. And we will have a classic reworked 2026 style from the 90s coming up shortly as well. Big shout out to Timothy Cadman in NYC, who was enjoying the vinyl special, which was the last episode, 118. If you're going to the website at deeperrhythms.com, or if you're checking out on Mixcloud, so that is well worth checking. And a big shout out also to Brennan Holman in Whitfield in Kent, also loving the all vinyl special. Right now, this is new. It's Frank Roger, Tape Rouge.

unmistakable sound of Alcatraz, Dubfire and Sharam, the Deep Dish Boys, of course. Give Me Love, iconic track from the 90s, gets the rework treatment by Sebastian Legere, new for 2026. Amazing rework of this track. Goes out to Chris Brennan in Albuquerque, New Mexico. I'm sure you'll enjoy this one, sir.

0: lovely track in the background. Just had a vinyl release. It's not new though, it's a few years old. CL Assad, Sabrina Child, The Time Is Here, C's Afro Mix. This came out originally a few years ago on Making Moves. It's the B-side to a new vinyl release that has some tasty Ron Trent remixes of this track on there. I'm sure we'll be featuring that in coming weeks. Before this, we had Lewis Radio, new on Groove Bomb, track called Got a Feeling.
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0: Heading a bit deeper again after those vocal numbers. Before we do, let's hit the final shout outs to Adam Johnson from the Plough in Harborne in Birmingham. Also, Jared Osborne in South Wales got in touch checking out Deeper Rhythms on the flight. Because yes, I always forget to say, but you can download each and every episode of the show on the website deeperrhythms.com. You just need to hover over the share button on each episode page, and there is an option. I think you hover, you right click the share button, and you can download to your heart's content. Big shout out also to Dave Brennan in North Ants in the UK. Hope you and the family are well, Dave. This in the background, Doug Gomez, Dance Activator.

best Soulful House track of the year. That is DJ Spen, Tasha Lerae, When I Needed You Most. Superb. Because to be honest, 99% of the Soulful House that gets released these days, especially in the advent of all of this AI drivel, I could probably take it or leave it, but then along comes a track like that and renews your faith. In a totally different direction, this is the awesome Fritz Venting, the Dutch master, proper slice of deep house. This is brand new on Royal.

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0: all that.
1: Tremendous tune in the background. New from Toronto Hustle and Sean Roman on Wolf Recordings out of London. Social Narcotics, the main mix, music with a message for sure. Goes out to the Argentinian crew, Norman Luque, and hope you are well, sir. That's it from me. I'll be leaving you with another track from DJ Spen. It's from his new Gospel House album. The track is with David Harness featuring Randy Roberts and Richard Burton. It's called Scene, the Praise Party album mix. Thank you so much for listening all the way to the end. I do appreciate every single one of you that listen live and of course on the catch-ups on Mixcloud, the Soul Radio website, and the Deep Rhythms website also. Remember, keep it solar over the weekend.
0: Social night.
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So good morning from Solo, good morning from Matt, and Embrace the Soul right here. 13 minutes after 6, we say welcome to Solar Sunrise.

0: soul, I love you back.
1: So we hope we find you well this fine morning. Give it to me. A little bit overcast, but nice to have a little bit of a break from that heat. But good morning to Jack Cotton. She's with us this morning, relaxing. Good morning to you, Jack. Have a great day. But good morning to Clint over in Shepherd's Bush joining me this morning as well. How you doing, Clint? Good to see you.

back to 2018 this morning. The Joey Negro soulful reprise remix of Gwen McRae, and of course doing it, great track. Smooth jazz, classic and new soul, some reggae, and of course some soulful house for a Thursday morning. Big good morning to Minnie Heyman. Safe travels, Minnie.

Touching down with Paul Brown and 24/7. Lovely piece of smooth jazz for Thursday. Good morning to Terry Fullman on Orange Aero Bar, Terry. Not come across that one. I shall check that one out and see what the situation is with that one. Good morning to you nevertheless, sir. Lovely to have your company. Hope the Rattler is keeping you safe and well this morning. And our Thursday morning sing-along at 7:15, courtesy of Minnie Heyman. She's given me a couple of selections, and we're going to go with one from the Blackbirds this morning, all right? With Embrace the Soul Thursday morning right here, Solar Sunrise. Good morning to you.

0: Just done 6:32 this morning, saying good morning to Andy Ledger. How you doing? Have a great day, Andy. Thanks for saying good morning. Big good morning to Carol Gasper. Big morning to Lyndon McDonald as well. Good morning, Lyndon. Have a great day. And reaching out and saying good morning to Mr. Stephen Feehan as well. Good morning. We take you back. The great sound of Active Force for a Thursday. And give me your love.
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reaching out to Lee Beresford. Lee, good morning. Off today. Well, plenty of work to do around the house, my friend. And I'm sure Christine's got a long list for you as well. Good morning to you. Thanks for saying good morning. Enjoy the walk with Rio and have a great day, all right? We just enjoyed the Blackstones and their rendition of That's the Way Nature Planned It right here on Solar Sunrise.

Big good morning to Dave Burns, checking out the show this morning. How you doing, Dave? Good to see you. Big good morning to Des Gray as well. I hope the land of granddadhood is treating you well, Des. Good morning. 6:37 on Solar Sunrise. 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

6:45 on Thursday, the 23rd of July. We play the MF Robots and their track, The Pressure. Good morning to you, Axel LR, over in France. Lovely to see you this morning. Have a great day, sir. Big good morning to Mr. Michael Edwards. Lovely to have your company. Have a great day, Michael, all right? And jumping over to Wimbledon, we say good morning to Tracy. She's with me this morning.

Over where I am, Thames Water have now imposed a hose pipe ban. And if you're feeling that pressure, Mr. Beresford, I know you are. It's shocking, honestly. Especially when you drive past a massive, great big pothole just pouring out water. There's a barricade around it. Not one sight of a workman.

loving this so much. Taking you back with T.S. Monk. And that's what it's called, Can't Keep My Hands to Myself. Good morning to Helen Tanner. She's checking out the show this morning. Good morning to you. Happy Thursday, Helen, all right? Happy Thursday. And we'll be jumping in just after 7:30 this morning and doing a little roll call on the thumbs up and the heart emojis. So if you've left me one of those, we'll give you a little name check just after 7:30, all right? Right now, 6 minutes away from 7, play this from Louis Vega this morning. Send this one out to Mr. Double Dip Busy, Mr. Jimmy Davis. Little memory for you, Jimmy. Good morning from Matt Daniels right here on Solar Sunrise. Hey, Mr. Jimmy Davis. Little memory for you, Jimmy. Good morning from Matt Daniels right here.

Thursday morning, definitely moving me. The Diamond Life, courtesy of Louis Vega. And we're getting ready to take you back to 2006 this morning, lifting a track from his album that came out on Cousin Records. The album was called Are You Ready? I could say that actually. Are You Ready for Frankie Paul? He's coming next right here on Solar Sunrise. Good morning. Just gone 7 o'clock.

baffles me when my coffee gets brought in and I'm engrossed in doing something. Gosh, scared the living daylights out of me. Oh, never mind. Good morning from Matt Daniels this morning. It's just gone 7:05. We just enjoyed a track from Frankie Ball. Mr. Loverman was the track we chose, all right? And we lifted that from his album, Are You Ready? From 2006. Keep running around. And we're heading towards 7:15. And our sing-along courtesy of Minnie Heyman this morning. Keep running around. Little clue, the Blackbirds, something from them, all right?

0: big good morning to Nigel Bird over in Swindon. How you doing, Nigel? Hopefully there's some coffee with that breakfast this morning. Yes, indeed, there is. Good morning to Lorena. She says, no school run this morning, just relaxing. And why not? So just ahead of our Thursday morning sing-along, courtesy of Minnie Heyman this morning. As soon as you hear the intro, it won't need any introduction whatsoever. And it's one of those songs where you just have to let yourself go, all right?
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And thank you to Minnie Heyman for the choice this morning. Thursday's sing-along, not a lot to do to it, but gets you in a groove. The Blackbirds, Rock Creek Park from 1975 on Fantasy Records. 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

Good friend to the show, Embrace the Soul. Big good morning to Glenn Moore. How you doing, Glenn? Lovely to see you this morning. Big good morning to Jane as well. And the rest of the family. 2013 for a Thursday morning with Bluey. Take a chance on me.

0: And we play this from Black Uhuru. Guess who's coming to dinner? Natty Dreadlock. Okay, gonna move into some of our thumbs up and like images for this Thursday morning, all right? In no particular order, we go from top through to bottom. Big good morning to Jack Cotton. She's relaxing this morning. Big good morning to Minnie Heyman in the car. Safe travels to you, Minnie. Big good morning to Mr. Terry Fullman. Hope you get that chocolate aero. Orange flavour. Glenn Moore, good morning to you. Axel LR over in France, good morning. Big good morning to Darnell Kendricks. On our emails this morning, big good morning to Nigel Bird, Lee Beresford, big good morning to you, big hi to Christine, Tracy over in Wimbledon, good morning. Saying good morning to Lorena in Tadworth as well. Big good morning to Michael Edwards. Hello to Des Gray, Michael Stravino, Papa Michael, good morning to you. Mr. Dave Burns is with us this morning as well. How you doing, Dave? Good morning. Mr. Breakfast, who's coming up at 8 o'clock this morning. Mr. Robbie Peters. Morning, Robbie. Over to Chessington. Big good morning to Ira. Saying hello to Christine Behan as well. How you doing, Christine? Big good morning to Helen Tanner. Jan Buey, good morning to you. Mr. Ray Carvagno, good morning to you, Ray. Big good morning to Jilly Cannon. Mr. Philip Medcalf, good morning. Big good morning to Sam Duxbury. Good morning to you, Sam. Dave Dawson is with us as well. Nice and early this morning. Early doors for Mr. Dawson. Reaching out and saying good morning to Andy Ledger. Cowell Gasper, good morning to you. Big good morning to Carol Payne. Good morning to you, Carol. Lovely to see you this morning. Thank you for your thumbs up. Big good morning to Marilyn Lee. Mr. Stephen Feehan, good morning. Big good morning to Sabina Femick as well. How you doing? Lovely to see you this morning. And thank you, folks, for your thumbs up and your heart emojis for Thursday right here on Solar Sunrise.
1: Embrace the soul. Embrace the soul. The souls.

0: taking you back to when albums were released. Three or four tracks on side A, three or four tracks on side B. This one, Phazo, from 1977, She Records. The album was called Riding High. We picked the title track this morning. Track A1. Riding High. Good morning to Deb Reynolds. Lovely to see you this morning, Deb. Big good morning to Christina Dos Santos. Morning, Christina. Thank you for your thumbs up this morning as well, all right? Thursday morning, we're 20 minutes away from Mr. Breakfast, Robbie Peters.
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And this Thursday morning, 8 o'clock, Robbie's here with breakfast. Tony Monson at 10, Mike G at 1. Gary Spence steps in at 3 o'clock. Tony Rodriguez is here at 6 through to 8. Raj Selly, 8 to 10. And Paul Phillips, Soulful Grooves, 10 through to midnight. That's how it

0: Thursday morning, we say good morning to Nancy Ann Lester. Lovely to see you this morning, Nancy Ann. Have a lovely day this Thursday.
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And Thursday morning, we take you back into that stack. 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

0: Lovely to see you. Thank you very much, Matt Daniels.
1: Matt Daniels.
0: Thanks, Matt. Very good morning, Early Doors. Not so early this morning, Lee Beresford, but then he's not at work today. Haven't seen Hubby yet. I don't know where he's at. Cool Keith and Rex. Good morning, guys. Dave Walling, Kev Daly, Caroline Redmayne. Where are you, here or in Cyprus? I'm a lover on the mind. Dave Burns. Morning, Dave. Yeah, Julie Cannon.
1: Morning, Julie.
0: Andy Wadey, Andy Ledger, that's the Andys. Wayne Freeman, Goodland Morgan, Monica and Alex. Goodland Morgan, Ina. Papa Michael, morning. Rich Carter and Geraldine, morning guys. Grant Harris, Jack Cotton and Boss, morning guys. How you doing? On your way to work. Hurry up and take your time. Dennis Vassal, Laura Payne, going on about some shenanigans on Wednesday. Wednesday? It's Thursday. Anyway. Dave Dawson, Pat and Spud Taylor, King and Queen of Canby. Morning, guys. Jackie Jennings, Steve Fian, Michael Walk, Karen Marples, and Nancy Ann Lester, Phil Grant, Dave Allen. That's funny, that. Nicola Jarrett. Morning, Nicola. Yeah, yeah. Des Gray, Yvonne O'Neill. Paul Wiley. Oh, and Tony Mayhall. He was in early. Morning. Okay. Well, it looks like the gang's in. There's no room in the studio, no more. I've got no moaning about the builders, roofers, or... dustbin men being Thursday. Very good morning to Eddie and Marnie. How you doing? Bonjour, Axel. I always say bonjour, Axel. I think he lives in France, but it doesn't necessarily mean he is French. He could be Welsh. That'd be funny, wouldn't it? Another lovely Thursday. Here we go.

0: Now that's funky. That's funky. Morning, Lyndon. Axel says, what did you say? I said, you might live in France, but don't mean you're French. Does it? Forgot to do this. Hold on. Press this.
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0: Otherwise I get in trouble.

Whispers. And the beat goes on. Morning, Nigel Bird. He's going on about me playing George Benson twice last week. I was hoping you'd forgotten about it. Got a really busy day today. Sent Beck's car in to have a new clutch put in it. So got to go pick that up. So when I'm finished work, going down to Hollybush Cafe to have my breakfast like I normally do. Me and Colin Turbo going down to Hollybush this morning. Good morning to everybody at in Hollybush Cafe. That's a good cafe. Really good food. Reasonably priced. Then we've got to go to Stevens to pick the car up. And then I've got to take it all the way back to Bunnickford. Busy. So what have I found for you? A brand new one. Tanya Holt.

That's a brand new one from Tanya Holt, Whiter Check Please. So I'm assuming that you're the same as us, got a water, a hose ban at the moment. Lee Beresford's going on about having a hose ban and there's a leak down the road. We've had a leak in the main road, not in my little road, on the main road, and it's got to have been there for 2 years, and they've dug it up at least four times and it's still leaking. Can you believe that? Playing some of the new stuff this morning, as I usually do. Brand new one, Shayla Prosper. This one's called Laughing. Morning, Sue Cole.

Brand new one from Shayla Prosper. That thing. Good, isn't it? A very good morning to Jan and Jude Oakey. And Mellowway. Right, now for the Beat the Intro. That is Beat the Intro, and this is the Wordy Word. Baby, I'm back, and right away I have to come to you to see if the love that we knew before had passed the test of time. Right, there you go. That's the Wordy Word.

0: Castella and I'm in You. That's a bit rocky there, isn't it? A bit rocky. Good morning, Julia Ball, Matthew Leakey, Wendy Foy. You're early, Wendy.
1: I love you.
2: I love you too.
0: I love you, Daddy. And Yvette Bailey as well.

0: Jamal Roberts, Go There. Very good morning, Isha. Andy Purdy. And a very good morning to Everly and Verity. Shemaine's looking after the kids today. My him! We've got Amber and Roman, and Amber was like a dream to look after. Roman is a different breed. You've got to be with him 100% of the time. Love him to bits.
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3: 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I Got Soul, August 15th, 2026 at Coppin Beach,

Are You Are the Sweetest One. Very good morning, Mojin. I'm walking around Denmark at the moment. What's the weather like over there? I get about a bit, you know. I'm normally walking dogs with Jack, running with Lee, shopping with Wendy.

Jill right round. Jack Collins just put a picture up of Boss out in the middle of the field. Not, lovely picture out in the countryside. Being a country boy, that's where I belong. Taking us round to the cooldown zone this morning. The Dukes. This is going to go out of Jack Cotton. Mystery Girl.

0: The Duke's Mystery Girl. So I've got another picture of Wendy taking me across another field. And I wonder why my hay fever's back. This track reminds me of when there was musicians. Not machines. Back in the day when you used to get a band together to make a track. Those were the days, weren't they? The 80s, when the music was fantastic.
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0: right on.
1: Very good morning, Jackie Jennings, Steve Illingsworth. Morning, guys. You sneaked under the radio. Radio? I know what I'm talking about. Radar.

0: was the Cool Down Zone with Yvonne Edelman. Love Me. That takes me back, that's good. I don't do politics. Don't know nothing about it, that's why. Leave that to Buzzy. But if somebody had to resign from a government because they did something naughty and then gets reinstated.
1: Hey, soul boy, play me some jazz.
0: Doesn't that seem right to you?

the fabulous Isleys. Highways of My Life. More like Back Alley for me. Sneak another one in before we go to 15 minutes of Motown Magic.

0: Couple of great tunes this morning. Arthur Adams, You Got the Flow. A little story with this one. I used to work at a fun pub, and one of my really good friends come up and asked me for Arthur Adams, You Got the Flow, and I was like, never heard of it. So obviously, if he wanted it, I was going to go and find it. And how could I have missed this? So good. What a classic. Good morning, Diane. Diane Taylor, with you. Well, later than advertised. Only 2 minutes later than advertised.
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fabulous Four Tops, Standing in the Shadows of Love. Very good morning to Carl Welch and Mrs. C. CW Carpets in Hatfield.

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0: That's the loop de loop this morning, and here is the wedding word. Baby, I'm back, and right away I have to come to you to see if the love that we knew before had passed the test of time. There you go, and that is the wordy word.

Michael McDonald and James Ingram. He's going to be there. Right, over to the loop de loop this morning. Did you get it? Or did you think you got it? Or did you think it was Princess? Or did you get it right? Cool Keith, Jan and Jude, I don't know what one it was. One of the Okies. Probably Andy Mellon. Yvonne O'Neill, well done, Yvonne. Barry Haddingham. Malcolm Burnett and Josh Barnes. I can see where you was going with Princess, but no. BB&Q Band. I'm your genie.

0: Well done if you got it. 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

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Still don't know what one done it. I think Mellow I had something to do with it. Andy Purdy, Jilly Cannon, Ron Farren, and Paul Wiley. I'll be here tomorrow, 8 o'clock. Ta-da!

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Welcome to Munson's Mid-Morning Mayhem for a Thursday. Thank you to Bobby Peters once again. He's back tomorrow. A soda breakfast for Friday. Keep those anthems coming, Bobby. He knows how to pick them. Well, let me just tell you what is occurring today, a little bit later on. Well, I'm not quite sure, really, because in the normal course of things, I would be doing a Best of British feature. But if there's enough people

across the country. Experience some lovely, gorgeous sunshine today. Instead, we'll do a summer and sunshine feature, but you'll have to let me know. Tell me exactly where you are in the country and what the weather path is going to be like. And if there's enough people experience glorious weather, then we'll switch. Otherwise, perfectly valid summer and sunshine feature. And one of my favourite artists, Kem, has a birthday today, 59 today. He is my artist of the day. As for the highlight, yeah, yesterday we did 1993. Today, 15 years earlier, 1978, the highlight year.

up with something from that year? I think so. Very familiar tune from Players Association here on Solar, your classic and 21st century soul station. What an anthem this was.

0: Two essential tunes from 1978, first of all, Players Association, Turn the Music Up. That actually got into the top 10 in the UK, would you believe, the actual pop charts, which is rather good. And then, same year, hugely popular track by Sign, as in S-I-N-E, Just Let Me Do My Thing. The whole album was very popular, but that was the track that got lifted and did the business. Let me tell you what we're doing. We've got the Jazz Saloon session number one coming up at about 10:30. A couple of 1960 tunes before 11. 11 today, the gospel session. Final one of the week, in fact, 11:30, the Halfway House song, which could be chosen by you. If you've got a special request, if you've got something special happening today in your life, either you or somebody you know well, a birthday, anniversary, or other such event, let me know. Drop me an email, tonymunson@soloradio.com. I'll try and play a song for you if I've got it on hand around 11:30. Otherwise, it'll be my choice. As I say, we're torn between doing a Best of British feature, which is pretty much part of the rotation I do on a Thursday, or if the weather is right for you in the area, glorious summer and sunshine, and you feel like a summer and sunshine feature, let me know, but don't leave in too late. Just drop me an email. Once again, the address, tonymunson@soloradio.com. If there's enough people want to hear a summer and sunshine feature, then I will change the feature accordingly, because we're like that. We try and be flexible. In the meantime, we go from 1978 to 2018 and a great album track in a moment.
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1: Round and round in circles, Mike Sutton, and that's a big new entry on the Sweet Rhythms charts. And before that, Lexi, featuring Gene Moore, and the track that we were playing like mad in 2018. What a great track that was, entitled I Choose You. Right, our featured group today, featured artist today, is Kem, celebrating his birthday today. So much stuff to choose from. I don't know what we're going to play first of all. I've just had a record all queued up and I decided to change my mind at the last minute. But we will find something for you right now. Let's go back to 2022, not that far away. And a tune that was very popular, did well on the US charts as well. A track entitled Stuck on You. Many happy returns, Kem. I had a look to see whether he's actually doing a tour. I don't think he's touring at the moment. I'd love to see him back in the UK, but I don't think it's going to happen just yet. But you never know your luck for the new year.

0: Just Gorgeous Kem, 2022 for that one, Stuck on You. Okay, time to pay a visit to the Jazz Saloon for session number one.
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4: 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Don't

What about a little bit of Japanese jazz fusion, funk, soul? Yutaka Yokokura in 1978, title track from the album Love Lights.

Hi, there's a record that's been raving about recently by Moines de Santos, or Dos Santos, featuring Theo Croker, and a track called Brazilian Spirit from an album, and that is from Brazil, I do believe. And before that, from Japan, Yutaka Yokohura. The album's called Love Light. There was about three fantastic tracks in that LP, one of them a springtime record, but I thought I'd play the title track there. So time to get into the Sweet Rhythms chart, and this one's doing very well for the AP Connection. This particular track featuring Princess Frisia, entitled Hopin'. And we got one person who says they'll definitely do a Summer and Sunshine feature today, because in London it's pretty glorious. I got to hear from some other people across the country. What's the weather like in your area? Let me know. Drop me an email, tonymonster@sodaradio.com. Would you like to do me to do a Summer and Sunshine feature today, or the feature I had got in hand, which is the Best of British? Don't worry. If I do a Summer and Sunshine feature, I will definitely do a Best of British next week. We will definitely make up for it. But let me know, because one person's not enough. So if you've got more people want to hear a Summer and Sunshine feature, let me know. Just email tonymonster@sodaradio.com, and your wish will be my command if there's enough of you. We'll start from the beginning. AP Connection.

0: first play on this show and any of the morning shows, I think, of Miles Sack with a brand new track entitled Get in the Zone. There must be an album due, or an EP probably, as you later with some of the recent stuff he's done. Everyone is an absolute masterpiece. I think Dave Fleming played that yesterday on Peak of the Week, and very nice too. Before that, the AP Connection from the current album in our top 10, featuring Princess Breezy on the particular track, and that's called Hope in Time. To go back to the 1960s for two in a row.
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0: And let's go back to 1964 for two in a row.

So two from 1964, first of all, Billy Butler and the Enchanters and Gotta Get Away. I think that was written by Curtis Mayfield back then, but a really nice tune. I used to like that a lot back in the day. Some great little vocal harmonies there. And then it was Eddie Holland, yes, of Holland's Ocean Holland fame. They weren't just songwriters, they were singers as well. Eddie Holland enjoyed a little bit of success, certainly with that record in 1964, Just Ain't Enough Love. 1978 is the highlight year. This was a great song. For Special Delivery, we'll do this. Then we'll have another Chem track, and then it's the Gospel Session.

0: Just so gorgeous from last year, Kem, one of my favourite tunes of the year, in fact, entitled Give My Love. Kem celebrating his birthday today, hence my artist of the day. And before that, we went back to 1978, I think. And what to be, oh yeah, This Kind of Love and Special Delivery. It was actually Terry Huff on lead vocals there. Terry Huff did one of the most gorgeous sweet soul harmony records ever, called I Destroyed Your Love, a few years earlier, but This Kind of Love. And it was covered, I think, in the UK by Feel Fear on the Galaxy, am I right? I think so. Anyhow, let's do the gospel session, final one of the week. Michelle Williams has a birthday today. Now, she was originally with Destiny's Child, but then she went gospel, had a couple of albums. We'll play you a track from one of those in a moment.
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2: 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This Thursday and every Thursday between 3 and 6 in the afternoon with the one and only Gary Spence. And also, you may hear some special guests joining me in the afternoon.
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0: Right, two in a row, final gospel session of the week, first of all, Michelle Williams, actress and singer, celebrating her birthday at one point with Destiny's Child. In fact, for a long time with Destiny's Child, but she made the occasional solo album, and she did an album in 2014 called Journey to Freedom. And that particular track, along with Eric Dawkins, was called Need Your Help. And then something brand new, Richard Mazzetti put it my way, so you'll probably hear it again tomorrow. Pure, the name of the group, and Can't Give Jesus Up. By the way, talking about Southern Gospel Sunrise, it's my turn this Sunday, between 8 and 10. Now, if you've got anything you particularly want to hear, it's worth getting up for, drop me an email, but you must do it by no later than this evening, okay? When I say this evening, I mean about no later than about 8 o'clock, really. Otherwise, it'd be all my choices. Normally, in the first hour, I keep things relatively kind of smooth and clear, and the second hour, I kind of liven things up a little bit. But we'll see how we go. Well, I tell you what, my mind has been made up, because lots of comments about summer and sunshine. Dave Burns says the weather is stunning in Gosport. I might be there on that Sunday. And Stephen Feehan says the sun is shining in South London. Let's add some sunshine magic. Chris John says summer and sunshine feature. God, Munson. Summer tune would be a Billy Paul track, which I don't have. It's July, July, July, but unfortunately it's not. Well, it is July. Hey, what you need? Not sure if I can find that one. You never know your luck. And Di Dunn says, very pleasant with hazy sunshine in North Yorkshire. Summer vibes here. Caroline Redmayne says, it's a fabulous day in Worthing and the start of the holes for my grandkids. My grandkids. Hey, and Sean O'Leary says it's sunny here in Bournemouth, so I'll go for the summer and sunshine feature, even though I whisper it's not a big summer. I'm not a big summer person, but I like the summer tunes, okay? You on my mind? Ken, I'll have a look for that, thank you. Ronald Ferran, I'm talking aloud. Talking to myself here. Ronald Ferran says, yes, I would like to hear a summer and sunshine feature. You already played a great summery sounding tune in Just Let My Dear, Let Me Do My Thing, the second record in my side. And Liz Bell says the sun is still shining in Glasgow this morning, but it might be the last day of it for now. So summer and sunshine for me, please. And last but not least, Lee Beresford says summer and sunshine tracks, please. The sun has been out big time in Epsom today. He says, maybe combine a bit of Best of British with summer and sunshine tracks. Well, you suggested a British tune appropriately, and I will play that, okay? Let's get a bit housey in just a few moments.
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0: Let's have a bit of Lee John. Track entitled, I Feel the Power.

I don't quite know what he's done to his voice, but Lee John there, I Feel the Power. And a few more highs to Joanne Casson, who says, who's this playing now? I can hear Renee and Angela in the background track. I think that was the record I just played by Pure, new gospel track. Ruth Arloff, she says, 1978, what a year for our music. I was approaching my 16th year on this planet. Cider fuel house parties. Thank goodness it's Friday at the local Flea Pit. Cam, oh my goodness, his music will set me off on an emotional roller coaster. Sounds very poetic, I have to say. Michael Stavenu, Papa Michael as well, hi to you also. And Joyce Richards. Tim Ward says, not so sure, I might move to Worthing as Caroline Redman has the sun. It's been largely cloudy here in East Anglia all week. Sorry about that.

Sandu as well. Now, let's move on right now. Let's get to number one on the Sweet Rhythm chart for the second week, Cheddar Prosper. If I'd been doing a Best of British feature, I would have included this, but that will be put off till next week. It is summer and sunshine in a few minutes' time.

That thing, the big number one on the sweep with the short shade of Prosper. And Linda McDonald says, good morning. He says, Surf Bar, great tunes, some classic and some special ones. Feeling rather blessed today, my goodness me. Neil Jackson says, off to Keswick in the lakes now. So I hope it's summer and sunshine all the way. Well, I think it's pretty much definitely will be summer and sunshine. One or two requests coming in as well. But right now, let's pay tribute to a guy, one of my favourite artists. I used to buy a lot of his albums back in the day from the late 60s onwards. I used to love Tony Joe White. He would have been 72 today. No, he would have been 83 today, I do beg your pardon. He died in 2018. Now, here's a tune that was a fair-sized hit, a cover version by Amy Stewart. But this was the original, That Loving Feeling. We'll make this one of the Halfway House tunes. 1976. His original version, he was the guy that wrote it.

0: Right, two in a row. First of all, from 1976, Tony Joe White. Just love this guy. And he would have had a birthday today. We played you the track entitled That Loving Feeling, his original album version, the LP called Eyes. Now, interestingly enough, Tony Joe White, I saw him years ago because he actually supported it. He supported the Carpenters at the Royal Albert Hall. And I have to say, I thought at the time that if anything, his set was even better than the Carpenters. That's hard to imagine, actually, but he was just so good and so intensely cool. Tony Joe White, what a character. And then, yes, Kem. In fact, somebody asked me to play that particular record, and why not indeed, from the Kem 3 album, And You're On My Mind. There'll be some more Kem a little bit later on. Also celebrating a birthday today is Janice Siegel of Manhattan Transfer fame. I'm going to play something by her later. And the other lady who has a birthday today is Madeline Bell. Yes, I should have played something a little bit earlier from her, so I'll try and squeeze something in a little bit later on. But anyhow, let's move on and into our special feature today, by special request by quite a few people, Summer and Sunshine, for the next half an hour, as much as we can find to squeeze in.
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0: And I have played this fairly recently, but I'm going to play it again today. We lost Rodney Franklin a few days ago. Here's a song he did in 1978, the highlight year. I like the music, make it hot. Summer and sunshine, heat, maybe a little bit of fire. And whatever.

0: So part one of our special feature, we added it at the last minute, so to speak. First of all, it was Rodney Franklin, I Like the Music, Make It Hot. That got quite a bit of club play in the right places back in the day, and why not indeed, 1978 being the highlight year. And then the great Johnny Britt featuring Gerald Albright and Keshan in that particular track called Summer Love. Well, that's part one. Part two to follow in a moment.
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0: Right, part two of our special feature today, summer and sunshine, anything hot and, well, anything hot really. We played you, first of all, Michael Jackson, Farewell My Summer Love, a 7-inch single he did in 1973. And then Sun, one of the first records that did one of the sort of catch lines in there. Sun is Here, 1978. And last but not least, by special request, Central Line in 1983, and a track called Lovely Day. I think we can definitely squeeze that in. Don't forget, a bit later on, we'll be into the Jazz Saloon for session number two. We will have a Soulful Slummy segment today. And don't forget, at 1 o'clock this afternoon, Mike G on a mission. Destination 3 p.m. And because today it's Thursday, it's going to be the Classic Groovers show, and it's going to all be music from the 70s, 80s and 90s. I know you're going to love it. So part three of our special feature coming up for you in just a few moments.
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0: part three of our special feature, Summer and Sunshine. Well, first of all, of the four I played in a row, Bebelle Gilberto. Now, I'm not sure when that was recorded, but the song itself goes way back to the 1960s. So nice summer samba, but from an LP called Tango Tempo. And then we played you something from 1978, and it was Manu Dibango. Now, I didn't play you the full-length version, but because it's a 10-minute-long record, it was called Sun Explosion. But a great record. I love a bit of Manu Dibango, and I hope you do as well. And then we played you, we brought things bang up to date with Debbie Rivers and the track entitled My Sunshine. In between that, we played you Patty Austin from 1985, The Heat of Heat, from the LP called Getting Away with Murder. Now, tomorrow, I think I'm right in saying we're doing a Club Disco and Radio Anthem session. We do that every month. But in the meantime, let's say hi to Kevin Shell, who says, always thought this tune was underrated, made by the Driving Rhythm and Steel Drums. They were talking about that record I played, Central Line and Lovely Day. He says, very, very uplifting. Now, also today, I missed a request earlier. I should have played this before 11 o'clock. But hi to Linda Harris. She says, my grandson, daughter, and myself will be listening. Well, I don't think the grandson or daughter, her grandson's daughter, actually run at the moment. I hope you'll catch this on Catch Up. And they wanted to hear something brand new. Well, very interestingly, I've just been handed a record. Someone a little bit earlier, Lee John. Yes, the very same Lee John came to our studio. He said, please give Tony Munson this. I've got in my hand a CD single. You remember those? And I'm going to try and play that before the end of the show. I played you a house tune he's on at the moment, but this is a different record altogether. But ahead of any of that, let's do the Soulful Snowy segment.
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4: And 1978 is the year that this song first appeared. One of my favourite songs, I guess, of all time. Bobby Lyle. Sometimes play this in the Ethereal Magic Session. I sometimes play it in the Gospel Session. It fits into either equally well. The track entitled Believe.

0: Right, the Soulful Story segment today, we did three in a row. And starting off with Bobby Lyle, one of my favourite tunes of the 1970s. I don't think I picked up on the record at the time, but certainly across the years I've grown to absolutely love it. Believe, from the 1978 LP called New Warrior. And then back to our artist of the day, Kem, celebrating his birthday today, the track from 2010 called Why Would You Stay? And last but not least, it was new records at the moment for Siku. And Suka's got a few things floating about at the moment, but that's a nice track entitled Does She Know? It is time to visit the Jazz Saloon for session number two. Well, Janice Siegel of Manhattan Transfer fame has a birthday today, something from her, but I think we'll do something else from 1978 before we play the Janice Siegel record.
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0: One record we didn't play in the Summer and Sunshine feature was this one. I know that Ruth Arnold loves this particular tune from 1978 from Lonnie Liston Smith. It's called Sunburst.

So the Jazz Salute session number two, first of all, Lonnie Liston Smith's Sunburst, going back to 1978. What a fabulous tune that was. And Ruth Arloff, thanks for playing it. She says, what a good memory that I've got, that I know that's her favourite Lonnie Liston Smith tune. She just loves his music. And then it was a Manhattan Transfer featuring Janice Siegel, Birthday Girl, on vocals there. Spain, in brackets, I Can Recall. A Chick Corea tune from an LP called the Chick Corea Songbook. Very good. Janice celebrating her birthday today. And Lee Beresford said, thanks for spinning Central Line, lovely day. He says, Sonic Explosion, the track you played by Manu Dibango, was the B-side to Big Blow in his 12-inch single back in the day. That is right. And Janice Siegel, he says that she sang on projects with Leon Ware, like, for example, Why I Came to California. Also with Bob James and Sign of the Times. Also with Luther and Patty Austin, The Heat of Heat, you were currently playing. I didn't even realise that. So that was a coincidence. And he's also a particular Manhattan Transfer track. I will try and hunt that one down. Maybe next time I do a Jazz Fun Confusion session, I'll play that. But right now, let's go to the sweep in the shot, the big number two, massive breakout. Yeah, this is the remix.

0: The remix of the remix. Nate James and Set the Tone, the big number two on the Sweet Rhythm Chart. Just a reminder, by the way, that following Mike Chi, Gary Spence, the man with the sweetest rhythms, Afternoon Delight between 3 and 6 this afternoon. And then it's Tony Rodriguez, New Soul Central, 6 until 8. We've got Ross Selly, he's back on the scene very much between 8 and 10. Soulfully Yours, and then Paul Phillips, 10 through until 12 midnight. Right, I promised you a brand new track, and you're going to hear it right now.
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0: Belinda Harris, along with grandson, daughter, and whoever else happens to be around, the brand new one for Lee John and

Yeah. As I say, brand new for Lee John, along with Byron Stingley. That's a great team, I think, and that could do pretty well, I think. But now, let's finish off with a little bit of a touch of this record from 1978. Mike G coming up next, and Destination 3PM. And today is the Classic Groovy Show. Now, I am back tomorrow. Tomorrow is going to be... the Club Disco and Radio Anthem Session. The celebrity birthdays tomorrow as well. Jennifer Lopez and Nesby. So I'm sure we have one of those as artists of the day. I'll leave you with the Mighty Riders, Evil Vibrations from 78, the highlight year. Tony Munson, say cheers.

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Good afternoon from Mike G here on Solar, your classic and 21st century soul station. It's Thursday. That means the Classic Groover Show is on till 3. And they're in my Garden of Eve as well. Let's hopefully get rid of some of those clouds. They're very stubborn, aren't they, today, the clouds? Still into the mid-20s and feeling kind of warm, really. And we had Omari after Loving You up top, and thank you, Tony.

0: Under the wings of Rick James, Mary Jane Girls and Candyman on solo. So the classic Groovers banner's up there for you on the socials. So if you like a mention between now and three, get on it, get on it, get on it. So let's say hello to you and you and you and you and you and you today. All right, we've got more classics on the way.
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Dynasty there. Here I am. Yes, I'm here. It is me. Jazz, good afternoon. Hope you're there. Gary Campbell in Eastbourne. Sally's back to play. Sally's got his hat on Eastbourne. Mandy Mills, hello to you. Locked in for the first aid classic groove. Thank you, Mandy. Michael Watts, hello to you. Hi to Dancing Desmond. Yeah, you guessed it. He's dancing and passing away. Look out for the classic groove about it, won't you? 1:22 for a Thursday afternoon, and we've got the grooves for you today, that is for sure. And a nibble on a tempo in Stanley, 1:30, 2:30 respectively. Yep, do that real soon, alongside the classic mellow moments. And solar.

The mighty level 42 there. Love meeting love. Sounds good to me. Thursday afternoon, how you doing? All right? At home, at work, in your car, wherever you are. It's nice to have your company. And we've got loads of great, great tunes on the way, just like this, from Denise LaSalle. 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A bit early.

0: Denise LaSalle, Come to Bed. So we're going to get nicely into our classic mellow moment in on a memento, and let's have a nibble and a tibble this lunchtime.
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Classic Mellow Moment number one with Mikey today on Solo. Donny Hathaway, Early Doors in the 70s. Love, love, love. And especially for my love, Denny Din. Yeah, he did, darling. Okay, we continue with the good groove this Thursday. It is the Classic Groover Show. And time to make your body work. Keep your body working.

Always loved it, always will. I've got it on my studio wall, the transparent 12-inch single, Atlantic Records, Clear. Keep your body working. Caroline, afternoon to you. That's Paul. Hi to Jan Bowie. Mandy Mills, Liam Mullins, Jilly Cannon, Ray Kavanagh, Bopping Away New York. And happy birthday to you, happy birthday to you. Roy the Diamond Geezer, happy birthday, mate. You know what? He's 80 plus and he's still got it, you know, yes. He's still bopping away there. He's freaking out. Happy birthday, Roy. Have a great day, won't you? Yes. Lots of love for Mikey and Denny. The Diamond Geezer.

Steve Arrington, weaker than ease on solo. Bassline. Lovely jubbly. So our destination, 3 p.m, the Classic Groover Show, Thursday afternoon. How you doing? All right. And then it's my Uncle Gary. Afternoon to you, Uncle. Yeah, he'll be here between 3 and 6 today with Afternoon Delight. Oh, sounded like he's jingled it. Gary. He's munching away at the moment.

0: Back in 1988, an unknown Rochdale lass became a superstar. Lisa Stansfield with Blue Zone there, and the Big Thing with the G-Thing. Here till 3 this afternoon, and yeah, we still got another nibble and tipple in the next hour. And what do you fancy? Yeah, let's place your orders, and we'll make it happen at 2:30.
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0: 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And from Mikey's R&B years, Ali, feeling you. Feeling it today. Lovely job. Do another hour together, shall we?
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Good afternoon from Mike G once again, the Classic Groover Show. Right here, right now on Sonar. Jazzy D, Get On Up. So we all did, didn't we? We're bobbing away there like crazy. So it's very, very stubborn, the clouds today. They're everywhere. If you've got a blue sky, aren't you the lucky one? Mid 20 Celsius, 25, I think we've got in London town. I think the best day of the weekend, just make a note of it now, let's make a note. Saturday, 27 and sunny.

Starpoint and It's All Yours on Solar. So another nibble at the tipple, of course, with a classic mellow moment. Final one today, about 2:30. We will do that. Yes, another mellow moment for you, and a nibble on the tipple. Yum, yum.

0: Always ready for Teddy. Joy in 88. Hi to Linda McDonald. Nice one, Linda. Thank you so much. Dave Burns popping about there. Nice one. So hi to Sandy Narula. Good morning from Montreal. Okay. Morning time. Have a nice day. Hi to Mary Jo Beckwith. Bazza. Nice one, Barry. Jackie Rook, hi to you, and Philip, and Steve O'B in the place to be with Mr. G. Thank you so much. The Classic Groover Show banner will point you in the right direction if we give you a share today.
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Stevie and Love Light in Flight. And we will be in flight again. Join us above the clouds on the Time Machine Saturday the 1st of August. Yes, August flights. Get on it. 6 until 8 p.m. Saturday the 1st of August. We're going to take you higher. A bit of a Love Light in Flight with that fuel injected passion that we have on the Time Machine. Our Soulful Music Journey, Saturday the 1st of August. Stick it in your diary. See you on the flight.

Smoke City plays on Solar, and I really want you. Getting closer to our nibble at a tipple, yep, and we've got a classic mellow moment, final one today as well. Ahead of that, Renee and Angela, and I'll Be Good, because I'm a good boy.

0: Renee and Angela Wimbush, yes, Denny Den's girl there. And I'll Be Good from 1985. All right, we're going to get into our Nibble on the Tibble. Yum, a whole lot of yum, yum. And our final classic mellow moment is on the way. Stay close.
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5: 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We've got some great sweet soft soul tracks, album pick of the day, and the feature that everybody's talking about, the Great American Soul Songbook. This Thursday and every Thursday between 3 and 6 in the afternoon with the one and only Gary Spence. And also, you may hear some special guests joining me in the afternoon.

There's no sound like the sound of the whispers. Only wanna be with you. Don't keep me waiting. Final classic mellow moment today. And hope you enjoyed a bit of a tipple.

Oh, so brilliant, that. Loose Ends, Magic Touch, with a cameo appearance there from the late, great Roy Ayres on Vibes. Magic Touch, yeah. Magic Touch. Brilliant. Hi to Martin Abel. Hey, to Martin. Hey. Matron. That's Martin. Also Trevor Daly as well. Hello, Trevor. In the place to be, we're Mikey today, and we're going to dance and prance all our way to Uncle Gary, who's waving at me in Studio 2. He's waving. Hey, he's going to give me a big squeeze and a hug soon. Got to be prepared for that. He squeezes me so tight. I'm only a hiccup.

Yes, I'm dancing away here like I couldn't tell you. Graham Hanks, the Dancing in 1978. What a tune and a half. We love that. 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Yeah, get down. 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He's just on a backflip into his chair. 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

0: Gene Chandler, back in the day, Groover. Lovely jubbly. Couple more for me, and then Uncle Gary is an afternoon delight. It's so delightful.
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What a classic groover. And then some. Take an action. Do what you want to do. In a charge of the jury too. Out here on Solo. Thank you so much for being there all this week on a mission. It's been a pleasure, and we're back at you, of course, on Monday at 1 in the afternoon. Enjoy the weekend ahead, and Saturday's going to be lovely and sunny and warm, 27 Celsius. Good day, Saturday. You're making plans at the weekend. Going to hand you over to my Uncle Gary. Afternoon tonight, the happiest DJ on the radio, and we've got him here at Solar, aren't we? So fortunate about him here, Gary Spence. 3 until 6. Dancing on, prancing, all the way to the man himself. Well, up you get, come on, up you get. Let's go. Come on, come on. For Mikey and Denny, Denny, Dan, we're dancing away together now. Come on, come on, go. Till Monday, bye for now.

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2: Hi, this is Byron Stingley, and you're listening to The Happiest Flows with Gary Spence, the man with the sweetest rhythms. Come on, get.

You don't mind if I have a bit of sing song, you don't mind it. Danny Dan is my favourite person. It wasn't actually singing, was it really? But pretty rough, Gary, pretty rough. Thank you to Mike G, back on Monday on a mission. And I do believe that Denny Den is the best dancer. Yeah, Mike G, well, stick to DJing. Great show, Mike. Love you loads. My favourite person. Yes, persons, I should say, shouldn't I? Denny Den and Mike G. Good afternoon. Welcome to the happiest DJ on the... It's Thursday. Can you believe it? It's Thursday. Are you excited? Oh, I think I know what Dr. Soul's cooked. I will check. I've had a little peek and I'm getting excited. Yes, food and music. That's the way to my heart. I to Jilly this afternoon. She's on a sales site. I'm not allowed to mention it, but you know, where you sell things. You know what I mean. Michael Cooper, got to get you undressed. Yes, I'm undressed. I've got me blue shorts on. Very, very tight shorts on this afternoon and a very tight top, and it's kind of showing things that you don't want to see this afternoon. And to kicking us off, Earth, Wind and Fire in the Stone. Let's go to this week's number one for the second week in the top of the Big Sweet Rhythms chart, Shalia Prosper. That Thing. Can she make it a third week? We'll find out on Monday. Let me know what you're doing this afternoon. Are you somewhere you shouldn't be? We'd love to know. You can use a different name. Use my name if you'd like to.

Oh, so let me know what you're up to the weekend. Are you doing something right at the night? Are you going away? Are you going to the seaside? Now, Dr. Soy, he knows that when he cooks me something, it has to be sort of like sugar-free, you know. So he's cooked me 12 strawberry donuts with ice cream, chocolate sauce and a large orange juice. I don't think there's actually any sugar in that, is there really? No. It's all low fat. That's because his doctor, see, he knows how to look after Gary Spence on this Thursday afternoon. Number two in the Sweet Rhythms chart could beat number one on Monday, Nate James. This is the remix of Set the Tone.

Hi, this is Karen White. You're listening to Gary Spence, the happiest DJ on radio and the man with the sweetest rhythms on Solar Radio.

Hi to Desmond Davis. How are you, Desmond? Haven't seen you a long while on the boats. When I see you, we need a big cuddle, don't we? A big, big Gary Spence cuddle. We're loving the Michael Cooper. Yeah, one of my favourites. Great stuff. Have a wonderful afternoon. You too. You too, Desmond. Lots of love. And Jay is in the house. He said, dare I ask, are you live? Of course I'm live. It's Friday, isn't it? Live and direct from the Solar Studios until 6 o'clock.

0: MJ Soul, don't you ever stop believing in Gary Spencer. Details coming up about the Sussex Weekender, which is the 7th to the 9th of August. Not long to go now, Gary Spence will be there spinning some big, big tunes. And guess what? Wayne Cherry has chosen the Sweets of Soul selection this afternoon and a whole bunch of great tunes. You choose the drink, and guess what? I'll press the button just for Wayne.
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0: Thank you, Wayne. What a selection. I can actually say you made me tingle this afternoon. Did you tingle too with Gary Spence? 100 Ways, Quincy Jones, James Ingram in the background. Keith Barrow, and you know you want to be loved. Tune, is it? Carmen Lundy, what a tune that is. Good Morning Kiss. Marvin Cease and Ghetto Man. And one of my favourite albums, I managed to interview Norwood many years ago. From the album I Can't Let You Go, I Should Have Been Us Together. And Sheila E., Hold Me. Yes, if you can do better, why not email me, GarySpence@solarradio.com. Love to receive your emails. There's a couple more we've got to play over the next few weeks. Good afternoon to Nigel Watson. There's a big DJ. There's a man that knows how to press the buttons, and he's shown Gary Spence many a times. Nice to have you logged in, Nigel, and can I send you lots and lots of love? And coming next, our records of the week.
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1: First off, we love this man, Kevin East, from his new single, actually, which is one of our records of the week this week. Enjoy. And if you fancy a little dance, hold my hand. Here we go.

Good afternoon to Richard this afternoon. And you, Christopher, thank you for cooking. Hi to Michael as well. Gary Campbell's in the house. Are you Gary? Ray Caviano. Chaz Sandu. Are you Chaz? One of our records of the week this week, Kevin East, Cold Hearts. And number two is a lovely new single from Deanne featuring D. Lucas. Keep coming back to you, the happiest DJ on the radio till six. Everybody scream, who is it? But who is it? It's Gary Spence with the lovely shorts on. Hi to Lee Paris for this afternoon. You're very cheeky with your emails. I'm being good boy.

two records of the week this week. Cold Heart, Kevin East, and Keep Coming Back to You. That's DM featuring D. Lucas. Now, later on, we've got the new single from Gene Kahn, and it's very tasty indeed. And you probably heard over the last couple of days the new single from Miles Sanko, and a lot of other good things to come as well, including me. We say good afternoon to I thought that Lee Beresford was cheeky, but you know, Jay in a dry and pleasant East Sussex is very, very naughty, very much like Gary Spence, actually. This is just for you.

Johnny Guitar Watson, I Need It, from 1976. Don't forget, if you'd like to contact the show, you can email me and be rude like Jay and Lee Beresford. You can. Or be cheeky. They're not rude, they're cheeky. And album pick of the day today, you might have seen on the Facebook thread, Classic Jazz Funk 2. Well, then Master Cuts. They were the little gems back in the day, weren't they, in the Master Cuts. So we got three tracks from that album coming very soon indeed.

Paint Yourself in a Corner, the classic Sullivans from the 70s. Nice little gem I discovered this week. I thought my listener would love to hear that. Bang up to date with something brand new from the Jazz Hunters.

Short and sweet, but very nice. The Jazz Hunters, something brand new. We're in a Philly groove. New single from Yvonne J featuring JC Smith. We like this one. It's called Smile For Me. Was it made for this show? I think so. Afternoon Delight with the happiest DJ on the radio. Nice to have you company till six.

Stewart and Ray, a long time no here. Yeah, I'm doing okay. I'm doing the best I can. Apparently, Dear is doing some admin, and Ray's decided to cook a pot noodle for dinner. He's really pushing the boat out, isn't he? I'd like to be married to him, wouldn't you? Love to you both. Thank you so much for reaching out and touching this show this afternoon.

0: very short but very nice, called So Good. Charlie Gia and Simone Ashley there. Wow, we need a longer version of that, don't we? But don't forget, I'll be appearing. Can you believe it? They've asked me again. The Sussex Soul and Dance Weekend of 3. And I'll be there on the 7th to the 9th. You can't get rid of me. I'll be there playing some tunes and having a laugh and a joke with people, having a drink. And we've got Georgie B and we've got Delegation featuring Rick Bailey will be there doing his thing as well. So I was just thinking, if you've got a favourite Georgie B track you'd like to hear this afternoon, or a Delegation track, kind of get us in the mood. But hope to see you there. I know there's not many tickets left or rooms left, but if you'd like to come along, you just got to search the Sussex Soul and Darts Weekend of 3 and it'll come up, and all the information, how to contact, and hopefully be there, get a day pass, just come to rub shoulders with Gary Spence. And we've got album pick of the day. That's quite exciting when you think about it. We've got album pick of the day. It's a classic jazz funk 2, a master cuts, and we could have played the whole album really, but we've chosen 3 favourites that I think you're going to enjoy, and they're coming next.
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2: 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I Got Soul, August 15th, 2026 at Coppet Beach.
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Garden, yes. Spending time with Sue Cole and David Cole in Morton, a lovely little Yorkshire town. Oh, I'm jealous. I'm so jealous. Can you send some pictures of the little town, please? Thank you. That was Tanya Maria. Come with me. This is Snowblower. B. Baker and the Chocolate Company. From my album pick of the day today. Classic Jazz Funk Volume 2 Master Cuts.

And good afternoon to Tony Denning. Hiya, Tony. He said, afternoon, Gary, in the shade with a cold one. A cold what, I wonder? Could it be a bottle? I think it is. Now, we're trying to find someone better than Ray Watson doing a pot noodle for his lovely wife Indira this afternoon. She's doing all the paperwork. Can you beat that? Let me know what you're doing for dinner tonight. I'm going to my cousin's house for dinner. Ever since I lost Kathy, they've been looking after me. I normally go once a week. I can't believe they haven't got fed up with me after all these months. But what are you up to for dinner tonight? Are you staying in? Let me know what you're up to. And we must say good afternoon to Jay. He's loving the tunes this afternoon. He thinks he needs to lie down because he's getting so excited with all the music I'm playing. Here's the last track from that Mastercuts compilation. We all know what this is, but what a tune, the big 12-inch mix of Brazilian Love Affair. This is going to sound lovely. Tony, in the garden. Are you in the garden with the speakers nice and loud? This is just for you.

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1: Yep.
0: George Duke. Definitely going to have to spin that. I'm definitely going to spin that at the Sussex Soul and Dance Weekend. Yep. Number three. Hope to see you there. It's going to be a party.
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for DJ Lady G. She loves that too. I love it. I was going to cut it short, but I just let it go. I let it go. I love it. And don't forget, DJ Lady G will be here at 6 o'clock Friday morning. I always listen. I wake up. I set my alarm. She always makes me laugh. She's got an infectious laugh, hasn't she? A great show for a couple of hours. Don't forget, miss it. Don't miss it. Don't miss it at all. Don't miss a second. And for the first 10 minutes, she's normally asleep. And then she wakes up. But the show is hot as ever. That was Stacey Kidd, I Love You. Yes, what we've got coming next, or our last feature, the Great American Soul Songbook. I can't believe that it's Thursday. Can you, again, I meant to say that earlier. And yes, I can't believe the time. We haven't got long left, have we? But we've got some good tunes between now and six. Summer.

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3: An absolute gem, isn't it? Oh! 1986, the Rapture album. 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

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Now, can I put round Jilly's first, then round to my cousin's? Can I fit two dinners in tonight? Here comes Lou Rawls. 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

0: Toes having pie mash and Brussels. Wow. 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Lou Rawls, Will You Kiss Me One More Time, and Caught Up in the Rapture. Anita Baker, the great American soul songbook this afternoon.
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Robert Landry and Freeway featuring the vocals of Goldie Alexander. Be My Guest, what a tune, what a tune. Thank you to Ray Watson, he's trying to suck up to me now. Because he's doing a pot noodle for Indira. Beautiful. Gary Spence on this Thursday afternoon. Don't forget I'm here on Monday too. We've got to say good afternoon to Richard and Lisa. They've been together 32 years tomorrow. We celebrate our first anniversary. Please could you play Michael Jackson, The Lady in My Life. Dedicate it to Lisa. I know Richard just loves you to bits. What a tune from the Thriller album. You have my permission, if Lisa's there, to have a bit of a kiss and a cuddle. That's all. Nothing else. I'm only jealous.

0: a tune, what a tune. Lady in My Life. Congratulations to Richard and Lisa this afternoon. I hope they get a chance to have a kiss and a cuddle later, if not now. Now, normally when people are late for this show, because it starts at 3 on a Thursday, you know, 3 o'clock, they have to go on the naughty step. But Jenny is my number one fan, and we couldn't do that, could we? It would be very naughty to put Jenny on the naughty step, and she's a new listener. And also, she's my number one fan, so we kind of forget about that, Jenny. But please, please, please, please, do not do it again. So stupid you are, Gary.
1: Hi, this is Gwen Dickey, the voice of Rolls Royce. I'm going down with the happiest DJ on the radio. Ooh, boy, I love you so. Gary Spence, happiness flows when you are the radio. There-

Gwen Dickey, that's a new single, Water. Yep. Really had the pleasure in interviewing Mrs. Rose Royce a while ago now. If you want to have a little listen, it's up on Mixcloud somewhere. Have a listen. As I said many a time, she said, I want to be a air hostess. I don't want to be a singer. Well, you done really well. You done really well. Promised the new single from Melbourne Moore. Have a listen to this. This is absolutely sheer class. It's called Love Wins Every Time. Something brand new from Melbourne Moore. What a tune this is going to be.

Love wins every time. And Lee Beresford said Michael Jackson at his soulful best. Yes, I agree, Lee. Yeah, and he would like that for his lovely, beautiful wife, Christine. She's not home from work yet. Sorting out dinner. Yeah, he's fed Rio chicken breast. What a lucky dog. Woof woof. I'm gonna come around and have some food around your house, Lee. It sounds rather good. Yeah. Yes, he said he's spoiled. Yeah.

0: Number four in the Sweet Rhythms chart. This is Love, Mother's Favourite Child, featuring Cedar Wright. Very nice indeed. Time for a quick break, and we're going to come back something for one of our wonderful listeners. Yes, we're talking about Woody. He's chosen a great track just for this afternoon, and it's live. Bit of live Stevie Wonder coming up next.
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We gotta save that for later on in the show. We can't do that now. The first song that we did was entitled Contusion. I'd like for you all please to give a hand to the players and the singers of Wonder Love.

just for Woody this afternoon. Bit of Stevie Wonder live from 1974. Tony Rodriguez here at 6, 8, Araceli, and at 10, Mr. Paul Phillips will be here to entertain you. Don't forget, if you love what you hear, I'm back here on Monday evening between 8 and 10. Hope you can join me then.

0: Love to have on the show. I did speak to one of his sons many years ago. Sounded just like his dad. He had that deep, it's like he was talking to Barry White. Big classic from Barry. Hi to Andy Moran, Katerina Stewart, good afternoon to you. Tracy John's in the house. Richard Taylor, Axel LR is in the house as well, yeah. Thank you for being there this afternoon. And if you're listening to the repeat show, thank you. Really a great lineup coming up. Tony Rodriguez will be here at 6, Ryan Selly at 8, and Mr. Paul Phillips at 10 tonight. Solar Radio, the station where we just love coming to work. Yep, we do. And the best thing is, we are not playlisted. You know, like them other big stations that you occasionally listen to. They're all programmed. And on this show, on everybody's show, there's only one person doing the emails, playing the music. See, we are the real, real professionals.
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0: We don't need someone else pressing the buttons. We do it ourselves. Decentric, something brand new. Let's go out. If you are going out tonight, this is just for you. Another little dance here. We can have a little dance to this one.

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1: Oh, Dr. Soul's got some more donuts for Gary Spence. And by the way, he's got no liquor for his pie tonight. No liquor. I'll have to knock him up some and drop it round. New single from Malsanko, Get in the Zone. What a tune this is.

Do you know, he was a guest on our show in 2021. I can't believe it. I think it was 5 years ago. And I know Tony played this morning, and we're looking for the new album from Miles Sanko, hopefully soon. There's been loads of singles released. That's going to do very well on the Sweet Rhythms chart on Monday. I'll be back Monday between 8 and 10 in the evening. The Sweet Rhythms chart will be here between 9 and 10. And yes, hugs, kisses and lots of love. Tony Rodriguez will be here very soon indeed. He just pushed me off the chair and I'm on the floor now. Not really. Not really. He wouldn't do that to me, would he? No. Not to an old fellow. He wouldn't do that. Good afternoon, have a lovely evening, and whatever you do, you keep it solar. Good afternoon from Mr. Spence.

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2: Here we go, New Soul Central, back in the building. Me, Tony Rodriguez, alongside, as always, before we get started, big thank you to Gary Spence and Afternoon Delight, right here on Solar Radio. Catch him each and every Thursday. Same time, same place. Okay, as always, kicking off the first hour with some Soulful House vibes. Gonna start with this one, sounds of Detroit Rising. And Good Vibrations, Crackers at Remix.

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2: 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So a stack of new tunes coming your way between now and the end of the show, 8 p.m. in London. First hour, Soulful House, you know, soul, touch of R&B. This is Jordi Cabrera.

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We're loving this tune. Michael Domenico Albanese and Lift Me Up. So each and every week we're dropping brand new tunes right here on New Soul Central. Every now and again we'll be delving into the New Soul Central archives, dig out a few tunes from back in the day. And once a month we spend the whole time from the vault and reminisce, playing you some music from shows gone by over the years. This is Nova Fronteira, the Immaculate Remix. Everybody loves the sunshine.

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7: So our first delve into the New Soul Central vaults for this week, 2002, courtesy of Omar once again, this time alongside Angie Stone. Big tune, Be Thankful. It's the Blaze Mix.

Sounds of Clara Hill and Crackers at What I Want You to Know, My Heart Beats Slow. And before that, we had one from the New Soul Central Vaults, courtesy of Omar, Angie Stone, and Blaze, Be Thankful. A reminder, the second hour, we change up the vibes, play some Neo Soul, touch of R&B as well. Stack of tunes to look forward to. Plus, we'll also pop into the New Soul Central Vaults to dig out one tune from way back when. Okay, this is Louis Vega, Touch the Sky, featuring Tony Monreal, Masaki Mori on the remix.

So that's the first hour done on New Soul Central. We had Dave Amarisa featuring Ron Carroll, All Around the World's Redemption Extended Mix, followed up with this one, Tasha Lorraine, alongside DJ Spen, Gary Hudgkins, When I Needed You Most. So we're going to change up the vibes now in the second hour. Brand new music still all the way. New soul, touch of R&B. Hey. This is Down to the Bone alongside Hill Street Soul. Get up and dance.

Don't we just love this tune? Sitting nice at the top. Numero uno of the Solar Radio Sweet Rhythms charts. Our very own Shayla Prosper and That Thing. Don't forget, if you missed the first hour, that's available to you straight after the show. When you catch up, listen again on the Solar Radio website. If you love your soulful house, that's what we did in the first hour. We're dropping some neo soul and a touch of R&B now in the second. This is Rough Soul. I want to give you the best night.

That's giving me loose ends vibes, this one. The RD Project, tune called Slow It Down. Okay, this one also a little bit of an 80s vibe about it. DJ DMG in October London, Heartstrings. Find this on the album. Midnight in Houston.

0: 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And Because of You.
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0: New Soul Central each and every Thursday, 6 through till 8 in London. Bringing you new music. We'll be delving into the archives. This hour we'll be doing that very soon. Just the one visit, and then in a couple of weeks' time we'll be doing the full show from the new Soul Central vaults. Don't forget, Other Side of Me, Roz Selly, taking care of business right here on Solar. Soulfully Yours coming your way. Other Side of Me, 8 through till 10. Keeping it UK, Danny Foster and Rogue featuring Lucita Jules, Saturday nights.

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5: 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This is Amel LaRue and you're with Tony Rodriguez on New Soul Central. Yeah.

winding things down and chilling out. Brand new Luca Seto and Ghetto Kind of Love. Before this, October London Silent Treatment and something new from Nao Yashioka from Tokyo, Japan. Find it on the album Self, and it's a tune called Safe Place, edging you ever closer to Raj Selly and Soulfully Yours. Okay, this is V the Vocalist, Never Say Never, DJ Jazzy Jeff production.

0: one of the many excellent tracks on the EP. That's V, the vocalist, tune called You. Right, cast your minds back to last week. I played you a rework, re-release for 2026. Nate James set the tone. This one getting a remix treatment. Old school style. Donald Byrd vibes. Courtesy of Jim Sharp. Nate James, set the tone, 2026.
1: All right.

sounds of Hill Street Soul. System is so broken. For this, Brighter the Days from Obar. DJ Spinner remix from the excellent remix album. So time's beating us once again. Keep it Solar Radio, other side of me, Raz Selly, soulfully yours. If you miss any part of the show, catch up, listen again on the Solar Radio website. That'll be available to you once the show is finished. If you're out and about over the weekends, hopefully I shall catch you on Saturday. The Soul Network Summer Party, that's absolutely sold out. So if you manage to bag yourself a ticket for that, well done to you. We shall see you there. That's taking place at the William Morris Merton Abbey Mills in South London, kicking off at 3 p.m. We finish on midnight. It's going to be a great session. Okay, leaving you with this one. Sounds of Rough Soul and Living It. Till next week, stay safe. See ya.

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3: Thank you, Tony Rodgers. New Soul Central, very nice indeed. Back next week, Thursday, 6 p.m. Strolling through some new jazzy bits like we do for the first few. Welcome along, soulfully yours. We're here till 10. Do touch base, Raj Selly at solarradio.com.

Collectible in the background. Some Italian jazz business. The original fetches a few quid. Shout out to Colin Curtis. Probably got the original nine, that man. I do believe this has got a re-release. The Meafra combo. One before this, we had the Jazz Boys from Hungary. Check that EP out. Or should I say LP? More next week, hopefully. A big hello to Miss Lewis out there, already touching base. Jazz from Italy compilation. And we touched on a bit of Blue Note to kick off as well. Heavy Duty JAZZ. Come back to these shores. Always supporting Far Out. Love the name, love the label, love the people who run the label. Miss this man in concert, actually. Available on vinyl too.

0: 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I was having family drinks, beachfront, this track came on. And you know me, I had to go and find out what it was. 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

playing some forthcoming music from Stupendous. Project by Mark the Clive Lowe, remixes and reimaginations. It certainly is. Mashy Beats, always showing love. Now residing in Japan. Early morning over there, sir. If you are listening again, drop us a quick shout, won't you? And keep sending the mad music, more from this. I'll feature a couple more actually before 10 o'clock. So, so good. Wicked, wicked live as well. Caught him last summer.

gotta be one of the releases of the year. Pat and Sean is what I've named it anyway, but it's Pat Beddoe, Sean McCabe, and I better mention Imani. I'll get beaten up if I don't next time I see her, for sure. Wonderful. Do support when it is released. Music like that, you just gotta purchase. All the labels keeping the soulful house scene alive here in the UK and worldwide.

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2: Well, you can tell I didn't want to play that mix, and because I can just rewind it and play the 1-1, because we are Solar Radio. You'll probably recognise the vocals. Two legends.

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Many people, many smiling faces around you. A place that somewhere we would call home. Some of the dancers that own the dance floor, all the party people, late nights partying together, losing control, expressing their feelings, expressing that own the dance floor, all the party people, late nights partying together, losing control.

just so good as we sail through 9 p.m. on OD, making moves. I apologise for not playing this last week. So rude of me. They got a party next Saturday. Give you some info in a moment. This coming Saturday, don't forget, got Bobby and Steve down there at the Saturday Soul Affair. Our very own Steve John's upstairs. See you down there. Sold out business as usual. Shout out to Mr. John's. Don't forget to check the show on Tuesdays, unveiling that chart. The only chart, trust me.

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0: And a big hello to everyone on Twitter this evening. Hope you're all good. Raj the Hoop. Little bit of Instagram. I need to do more, you know. Don't I say that every week?

down while we're on the topic of the Soul Energy House chart, Prospect Park. Our Love, number 19, new entry, and Detroit Rising, number 17, new entry. Louise at number one.

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1: And we push on, more freshness. I love this lady's voice, I honestly do.

Big love to everyone listening up there, up north in Scotland. Glasgow, Aberdeen. Shout and respect to everyone over there in Washington, D.C. this evening. Cleo. Enjoying the, thank you very much for the lovely email. Late afternoon, Eastern Time. I've got to watch my back. Mr. Munson has arrived into the studio. Keeping an eye.

Hello to Tom over there in South London. Thank you again, sir. So much music in the inbox. I've got to get through it at some point.

Don't forget, we are on DAB in London, Brighton and Norwich. Smart speakers, Alexa, Google, play Solar Radio, simple as that. Also on the Sky Q box as well, right there with you in the radio player. 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And if you're doing that, Raj Selly at solarradio.com. Get some nice listening figures. We really do. And don't forget our boat parties as well. They're all sold out until October, which is the one I'm DJing on. Sunday, October the 11th. Get your tickets early, let me tell you. Keep telling you. A bit of Roy is never goes amiss.

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Only 20 minutes till Paul Phillips with that Soulful Grooves for 2 whole hours. 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Touch of Soulful House. Bit of jazz. Bite size mini. Quiet Storm as well. Make sure you stick around. And 10 o'clock, Tony Lee. He always appreciates a mention. There you go, sir. All the way around till Lady G in the morning. And don't forget, Friday, keep it right here. The only station. Keep it on 24/7, believe me, people do. In the background, Damien, aka Trini. Hope you're well, sir. Always has love. Making some serious music, always, always.

doesn't DJ enough, in my humble opinion. Don't forget tomorrow night, Gymster, Laurent Garnier, A Canteen. That's tomorrow evening. Wow. Big love to Chris Johns. Much love to you, sir. Always commenting on the show. Very warm comments. Always very loving. Love you, man. Hope you're well.

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Appreciating this track, rightly so. The Midlands crew. Elliot Hollins and Nick Barker at Jazz Recordings. I think this is out now. Track called Ivory, you know you've got to support.

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Wow. I was out there, what, 2 weeks ago. Shout out to the Negroni crew. I hope you're well. My God. Just when you think no one's listening. Subtly beautiful in the background.

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0: Well, Paul and I have started chatting as usual, and I'm going to get in his show now, so he's going to beat me up, I reckon. But anyway, thanks for everyone who touched base this evening. We finished off with a bit of Ria Moran in the background. And DJ Susie, MJ Soul, Mother's Favourite Child, a bit of Doug Gomez and Trinidadian Deep. That's the last one. If you want information on the music, drop me an email. RadSellyAtSoulRadio.com. Paul Vinyl? Collectible? I've caught him out. Ooh. Ooh, side effect.
1: First album. Very first.
0: I do not have that.
1: That
0: looks like it's
1: actually come out.
0: Yeah. As usual, he's got this little white label thing that no one ever in the whole world has got. Right, I'm going to get off the hot seat. Paul's up next. Keep it solo. Have a soulful 7 days. Get out and about. Support music. And keep it solo. Catch you next week.

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Well, I've got to say, it's only been about 7 days since I last saw Rod Silly, but we seem to have so much to talk about these days. Music, radio, and a whole lot more. Rare records, vinyl. You think maybe we should do a

0: and a whole lot more right here on Solar Radio. But between now and 12, you've got myself, Paul Phillips, and we are going on a musical journey, all styles, tempos and eras.
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Troubles away. Well, whilst you're listening to Solar Radio, of course, in the background, Risk Assessment, along with Jackie Bennett and Dance Your Troubles. So welcome along to Solar Radio on this Thursday night. Summertime on Solar Radio, when the music sounds even better than normal. And let's see who's around tonight via the Solar Radio Facebook group page. Hi to Velda Lewis, who said, I'll be tuned in. So hi to you, Velda. Also, Joyce Richards as well. Keith Murray, hi to you. Also got Paul Plummer. I think he's on the whiskey, apparently. And waiting for some music to accompany the whiskey.

phone. I work off my phone tonight, so a little bit more tricky. So all in all, Music Clicks, an action-packed show. And coming up next, we're going to pull out the disco. Now this is a version, this is actually the Venus Dodson version of Shoot Me With Your Love, of course, originally done by Tasha Thomas. Well, I understand this was the original version, although never commercially released.

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1: Oh, come on, baby. Please, come on. I ain't gonna tell nobody. Come on. We could have did it by now. Come on.

0: Welcome along to the nighttime summer sound of Soda Radio. Paul Phillips here every Thursday night, 10 till 12. Before we go any further, got to say hi to Adrian Lindsay. Just entered the Soda Radio Facebook group page tonight. If you want to get involved in the show, you can do so. That's one way you can do it. If you look on the Soda Radio Facebook group page, if you're not a member, don't forget to join up and we will welcome you in. Having said that, I think you might have to answer a security question. So maybe not quite straight away. Anyway, we just had our first little batch of oldies there. First of all, Venus Dodson and her version of Shoot Me With Your Love. Of course, Tasha Thomas did the version of that as well, around about the same time. But from what I can gather, although Venus Dodson's was the original version, it was never actually commercially released, as Tasha Thomas' version was. Anyway, an interesting kind of slant went on that particular song with a different vocal. After that, a real obscurity. I'm going to play it for Rod Selly, who may be listening whilst driving home. It's a record we've spoken about in previous shows or previous years. Daryl Douglas Inc. and some gospel boogie, Holding On, came out on a label called Kaba Records. And yes, Rod, it's the original vinyl. And then finally in the background, Tony Tone, I Couldn't Keep It To Myself. After the break, we're coming back with some uplifting soulful house.
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Well, here's one I played on Saturday night in my virtual nightclub here on Soda Radio, where we play 2 hours of uplifting soulful house music. But you know what? I wouldn't really call this house, really. Just great soulful dance music. In the background, that's Barry H. Hayes and Donna O'Dane and Make a Wish. And that's a new remix, I think, they co-wrote and arranged the whole track. Definitely my favourite track of the moment. The real deal quality soulful dance music right here on Soda Radio. And I think it was about a year ago that Donna O'Dane had a great soul R&B cut as well, which I think it reached number one in the Soda Radio Sweet Rooms chart. Hopefully, maybe this track might go all the way as well. 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And of course, Steve Johns is here every Tuesday night between 8 and 10 with a brand new chart. Listen out for this one. I reckon this one's going to go big. I would say my favourite track of the moment. And speaking of my virtual nightclub, it's going to be a pop-up virtual nightclub at the up-and-coming Sussex Soul and Dance Weekender. But more about that between now and 12. We're going on the road with the virtual nightclub into the real world. It's going to become a reality.

Well, I've got to say, this song is definitely the sound of summertime on Soda Radio. Been around for a while, proving to be very popular on Solar. And it's on that vinyl as well, on 7-inch single. The Sunburst Band, along with Tiffany Tazell and Reach For My Love on Zed Records. I played the other side last week, which is equally as good. Going to play this one for our very own Tony Lee. The reason being, don't forget, Tony Lee's here at midnight tonight, midnight through until 2. New disco, SM Club tracks. Tony Lee's hip hop. What's this one? I'm sure you've already played it actually, Tony. I'm sure when I was driving home a few weeks ago, cruising through the streets of London, listening on DAB Plus, I'm sure I heard you play this one, or maybe I'm wrong. Anyway, Tony Lee's up midnight tonight for until 2. And once again in the background, on vinyl, on 7-inch single, the Sunburst Band, along with Tiffany Tazell and Reach For My Love. Now look out for the new single. It's actually on vinyl as well, from Sandra St. Victor. On side B, she's done a cover version of the old Captain Sky track Moonchild, and it's in conjunction with Katie Tatham as well.

0: Two great tracks on 112 on the release. I think they're going to be on the forthcoming album as well. Sandra St. Victor, Moonchild, her version of Captain Sky's track from back in around about 1979. On side A, you've got a track called Life as well, which we played last week, which is equally as good, although I think it's an original song. Don't forget, there will be a playlist available tomorrow via my website, soulfulgrooves.com. Chat listing and listen again options. 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

In the background, that's Vince Broomfield, brand new single, Baby, Baby, Baby. Hi to Jonathan Robson as well. And all the excitement of tonight's show, almost forgot we've got some Jet Fusion coming up shortly, just before 11 p.m. So before we play that, we're going to squeeze in one more contemporary soul R&B track before we get a little bit jazzy, as we always do on a Thursday night, just before 11 p.m.

Twin Flame. By the way, later on I've got some information on the up and coming. When I say up and coming, it's a little bit of a way of in the future, really. It's the October Soul Cruise. Now, I know we're speaking about it a little bit ahead of time, but you really need to bear this one in mind, because all our other boat parties are sold out. So from what I can understand, that's the next available one. So if you don't want to miss out on our October Soul Cruise, in fact, I think I heard Rod Selly say he's actually playing on it as well. So I might sneak aboard just out of curiosity to see what he's going to drop. So time for some jazz fusion. Going to go back to the 70s with one of the all-time classics.

Fusion section. Now, God said, this record was sitting on my record shelf and it's been staring at me for the last few weeks where I last left it on the shelf, and I thought, oh, I've got to play it. I've played it quite a few times over the years, but I thought, oh, maybe one more time won't hurt. Back to 1976, Maynard Ferguson and Primal Scream. It just kind of fell off the shelf into my record bag as I was leaving. I was going to go for something, dig a little bit deeper into the jazz collection, but in the end, no, we went with an all-time classic. So welcome along, by the way, if you've recently discovered Solar Radio, whether it be on DAB Plus in Inner London, Brighton, Norwich, or some other locations, or maybe online, solarradio.com. Welcome along, head on over to solarradio.com if you haven't done so already. Find out a little bit more about us and check out our boat parties as well, and other events. After the break, we're coming back with some Philly soul, an obscurity from the early 80s, and some classy 90s jazz soul as well. Oh, and don't forget, Quite Still Mini, we'll do that from 11:30 onwards.

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Classic and collectors, Soul, and the very best of the new releases every Thursday night with myself, Paul Phillips, here on Soda, 10 p.m. through until midnight. And we had three back-to-back there. First of all, we went back to runabout mid-70s, actually, the Tramps and Trusting Heart. Followed by a bit of obscurity, Night Chill, Hop, Skip and a Jump. That came out on a label called Trasand Records. I don't know the date on it, but I reckon it's probably from the early 80s period and became highly collectible over years. So I'm glad I acquired mine pretty cheap at the time, about £10. And then finally in the background, that's Lindsay and More Out of Life from the early 90s. Actually, Lynn Fidament. And I've got a great little Independent 7 from around about 1984 by Kojo, which features Lynn Fidament on vocals. I think that was her first vocal appearance. So there's my little bit of train spotting info for you. By the way, getting back to the Sussex Soul and Dance Weekend, if you want the information on that, where I'm taking my virtual nightclub, head on over to either my website, soulfulgrooves.com, where you'll find all the information on my homepage, or go to the official website, which is sussexsoulweekend.co.uk. If you like what you hear on a Saturday night 10 till 12, you're going to get the mirror image of it at the Sussex Soul and Dance Weekend. That's my virtual nightclub on a Saturday night here on Soda, uplifting soulful and deep house music all the way. So back to the new music. This is from a deluxe edition album of Winston Surfshirt, and a track I believe he's only done performed live, but he finally recorded.

is a guy by the name of Winston Surfshirt. I played music from him before. This is from a, well, I don't think it's actually a new album, but it's an old album, put out a deluxe edition with some bonus cuts. It's being one of them, Free as a Bird, and a track I believe he only performed at his live performances, but finally got around to actually recording the song and releasing it. So later on tonight, from 11:30 onwards, we've got the Quiet Storm Bite Size, 25 minutes of back-to-back down-tempo soul grooves. And then at midnight tonight, things are going to get noisy with Tony Lee. He's got a bag of new disco and some club classics as well. Midnight film till 2. That's my drive home taken care of as I cruise through the streets of central London. Tuned in to Solar Radio on DAB+. 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

energy. So earlier on I was talking about the up-and-coming Soda Radio October Soul Cruise. Here are the full details. Sunday, October the 11th, on board the Golden Jubilee. Takes place between 2 and 7pm. Up and down the Thames, taking in the sights of London to the sounds of Soda Radio. Get your tickets now online, £25 each at sodaradio.com. And also food will be available to purchase on board also. So all in all, that looks like it's going to be a cracking afternoon out, cruising up and down the Thames to the sounds of Soda Radio. The October Soul Cruise is a little bit of a way off in the future, but you know how time flies by these days, certainly as you get on the bed, as it were. I know I've noticed that the years seem to, weeks, days and months and years seem to fly by these days. He's multi-beat.

Well, I've got to say, I'm really getting into these guys' sound. I've been playing some of their music over the last year or so. That's Dot Multi B and Monochrome from a new free track EP, although this particular track is the only one that's available at the moment. In the future weeks, I'll play the other two tracks forthcoming. As I mentioned earlier on, the playlist will be available tomorrow via my website, soulfulgrooves.com, your one-stop shop for all of my playlists here on Soda Radio, which go back around about 28 years. So if one night you find you can't sleep and you're not really a book reader or anything, then I highly recommend reading through my playlists, as I often do myself. Somebody else who's got another single out is Kevin East, another popular artist currently here in recent months here on Soda Radio. Having been around quite a few years ago,

Cold Heart from Kevin Eastes. His brand new single comes in two versions, more of a dancey version and a soul version as well, or R&B version. And Kevin Eastes, we were playing his guy's music many, many years ago, probably 10, 15, possibly 20 years ago, and he kind of disappeared off the scene. But now he's back in recent months or so, maybe a year. One more before we get into the Quiet Still Mini, Taking the Seer, a track from Rachel Gonzalez.

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We can only budget for 25 minutes worth of Quiet Storm music on a Thursday night in these hard times. So what did we have? First of all, a new single from Lewis Baker and a track called Trouble, followed by Side Effect from their very first album back in 1973 on Gas Records out of San Francisco, and a track called Unless You Wear Your Emotions. That was quite a rare album. I think that wasn't even officially released, although Soul Brother Records did put it out about 10 or 20 years ago. And also, I think some of the tracks did appear on later albums as well. Side Effect albums, that is, when they went to Fantasy Records. After that, Donna Allen into the mid-80s, 1986, perfect timing. And then late 90s, well, I think I was playing as a new release here on Solar Radio, on Motown Records, Granique and Should I. And then after that, a real short one, Dinner Party and If It Ain't Broke. I think they were referring to the record, actually. Simple but effective on that one. And then in the background from a new album, this is Martin Luther McCoy and Better Than All Right. I've probably got time for two more before we hand over to Tony Lee. One of those comes in from Honey Blue.

Up next, Tony Lee for Until 2 with his Bag of New Disco. In the background, that's from Honey Blue and Make You Proud. So, got to thank anybody tuning in tonight, listening on DAB, on Catch Up Online, everybody on the Soda Radio Facebook group page who's kept me company tonight as well. I'm back on Saturday night, 10 till 12, in my imaginary virtual nightclub, which means it's house music all the way, only the most soulful of house music. And don't forget to check out the details on that Sussex Soul and Dance Weekend via my website, soulfulgrooves.com, for the virtual nightclub pop-up and also the playlist for tonight's show as well. Going to play out tonight with a track from the new album from Nao Yoshioka. There's been a few singles around, but now the full album is with us.

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2: Well, good morning, Solar family, and how are you doing on this wonderful evening come middle of the night? It's Tony Lee all the way through till 2 a.m. playing all the best new disco, funky re-edits and future disco soul. In the middle of the show, as always, we throw in four classics and we call it the classic dance floor four. What a wonderful week it's been. Not so hot, a little bit overcast as well, but what do you expect? The kids have gone on holiday and it always goes down Hill at that point. But we're going to bring out the sunshine in the show today and kick it all off with MDFC, Dr. Packer on the remix, and

Well, good morning once again, Solar Family, on this Super Thursday Night, Friday morning edition of Funky New Disco. It's Tony Lee taking you all the way through till 2, playing all the best new disco, funky relic, some future disco soul. And first, I'd like to take time out to say a big thank you to Paul Phillips for the Soulful Groove Show, playing everything across the spectrum of soul. That's what he does each and every Thursday at 10. And don't forget, Paul comes back at 10 o'clock on Saturday as well for the virtual nightclub. 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And any information you need on the wonderful Paul Phillips, it's all the W, soulfulgrooves.com. Meanwhile, it is Funky New Disco.

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Kicked it all off today. MDFC, Dr. Packer on the remix and Got My Mind Made Up. And in the background, Can't Fake the Feeling, Lock and Crown. Loads of great music still to come in this first 50-minute mix of the show. Tracks from Dave Lee, Sue Soul and Jay Criv, just to name a few. So whatever you do, right here in the AM, keep it locked. It's Funky New Disco.

Right, so the family, nearly 20 minutes into the show, so let's do a few shouts for this morning. Roland Rogers, good morning, and Tex James as well. I did forget him last week, oh dear. John B, the Quizmaster, and Joyce Richards as well. Geraldine Wake, she's up and about, and Paul and Gillian Fleming too. Tony Carroll, Sean Hickey, the Funky Ginge, and Dave Thomas in the Channel Islands, and the rest of his crew over there as well. Tom Soyu, Prune Arrow, Axel LR, Mary Jo and Donald all the way over there across the pond, and Andy and Emily Moran. Layla Sopar, Kevin East, how you doing, Kev? And Grant Harris as well. Tracy Ann, Caroline Hansen, and Jules Price. Thanks for choosing Funky New Disco this morning, and keep it locked.

Solar Radio, your classic and 21st century soul stations. Tony Lee right here in the AM with Funky New Disco. And just a little reminder, coming up around about 10 to the top of the hour, a little break from the disco remixes and the future disco soul. We've got your classic Dance Floor 4, and this week we've got killer tracks from Vicky D, Tourist, Cloud One and Clear. So stick around for that one. It's coming up around about 10 to the top of the hour. We call it the classic Dance Floor 4 because we know how much you love your classics right here on Solar.

UK Solar Family. Let's take a little look at the track listing for this first mix of the show. We kicked it all off with MDFC, Dr. Packer on the remix, and Got My Mind Made Up into Can't Fake the Feeling by Block and Crown. Third out the bag, Mike T and Dave Lee played it the other week, but it's an excellent track, can do it any way you wanna, into Feel So Real by DeMarcus Lewis and Leg Warmers. Then we had Sue Soul and Grooving on the Dance Floor, and in the background, Heaven by The Vision, Danny Crivet on the new remix there. Coming up next, Jay Criv and Shine, and taking us up to the classic dance floor for So Fine by Paul DeSoul. Solar Family, spread the word, tell your friends, it's Funky New Disco right here in the AM. 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

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My own Facebook page, Tony Lee, I've got the logo on there for Solar Radio, so you know it's me. You can also send me a little message personally on there. Get involved, get interactive, and be part of the show. Right, let's just keep it rolling right here.

0: boys and girls. Just coming up around about 10 to the top of the hour, and that means it's time for this week's Classic Dance Floor 4. We go back in time and play original music, no re-edits, no remixes, just the way it was meant to be. And kicking it all off today, we've got Vicky D, and This Beat Is Mine, just loving that one on Sam Records. Into Tourist and Hooked on You, played it on one of my Saturday shows a few weeks ago. We're going to have a little break and come back on the other side with Cloud One and Flying Higher, and finishing it all off today, Clear, taking the tone down a little bit, and Next Time Is For Real. 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

0: as we come to the end of the first hour of the show. We do this each and every week. It's Funky New Disco. 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In the middle of the show, we lay you down four of your favourite classics, which we are currently halfway through. So stick around on the other side of the ads. We'll be back with two more classics and another 50-minute mix.
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